0: It's 8 o'clock at 99.9 WFRE, Frederick, Maryland. 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Washington Vascular Specialists presents the Top 8 at 8.
1: Welcome back to the Top 8 at 8. You have control of this countdown. You've been voting the last 24 hours at 301-695-9373. It just takes a simple text to tell us the song you want to hear more of. And you made that happen with Jelly Roll, because he had left the countdown on Monday and he's back again at number 8. This is Hands Up on WFRE.

hanging around the bottom of the countdown. It's Parker McCollum at number 7 with Killing Me, while Riley Green just continues to be there because people love this song. At number 6, it's Think As You Drunk on WFRE.

Dropping back one spot is Lauren Elena and Chase Matthew at number five with All My Exes. And Luke Combs also takes a step back. He's at number four tonight with his brand new single, Rethink Some Things, on WFRE.

0: is the top eight at eight on 99.9 WFRE. Number three.
1: He's a ranch hand in a pinch, man. Hotter than the red on the cattle brand. Cause she's a gold digger with a quick trigger. A cast iron skillet swinging lid flipper.

horseback. Now he's a buckskin, 15 hands, 5-time team road champion.

Cody Johnson gets the award for biggest jump of the night from number 5 to number 3 with Horseback, while Russell Dickerson remains at number 2. This is Worth Your While on WFRE.

These two have had great successes with duets, and it just naturally worked with the two of them now. It's Coe Wetzel and Ella Langley with Jaded at number one on WFRE's Top 8 at 8.

0: Coetzel and Ella Langley, number one again on WFRE's Top 8 at 8, which is brought to you by the Washington Vascular Specialists of Frederick. That's three straight nights for those two. Just shows how much you enjoy that new duet. I mean, both of them have had a lot of success. Ella's had like four duets go to number one. It's crazy. And just another really good one. So if you want to keep it there, though, you got to get those votes in at 301-695-9373 for the Hump Day edition of the Top 8 at 8.
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If the sound of more than 100 Corvettes doesn't get your attention Saturday, I don't know what will. 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

0: John Morgan on 99.9 WFRE. 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
4: I'm Marilyn Herbert, the walk manager and development manager for the Walk and Alzheimer's. 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On October 11th in Frederick at 11 a.m., the gates will open for the Walk and Alzheimer's. For more info, go to alz.org/walk.
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0: It's time for the dummy of the day, and I'm warning you right now, this one gets weird. But they all do, right? Here's Old Dominion first on WFRE.
1: Hey girl, what's up? I know it's late, but I knew you'd pick it up. Nah, I ain't.

0: Old Dominion with Break Up With Him on 99.9 WFRE. Well, this guy needs to be broken up with and put in jail forever. So a guy in Zimbabwe was arrested after allegedly trying to sneak into Botswana carrying a hidden bag filled with male body parts. Yes, you heard that correctly. Authorities apparently got a tip about the whole thing. They stopped him, found the bag, and now investigators are trying to figure out where they even came from because nobody's been reported missing. I have so many questions about this, but I'm not sure I want to know the answers. Usually when an airline tells you to keep track of your personal belongings, this is not what they mean.
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Why don't you ride yourself out to the Great Frederick Fair tomorrow? The weather looks like it's going to be great the rest of the week. Here's George Burge and Luke Bryan on WFRE.

Week 2 of the NFL season is in the books, and we have a new winner for Drew's Pigskin Pick'em. I'll tell you who it is and how you could win next week after Ella Langley, Love and Life Again on WFRE.

0: Ella Langley on 99.9 WFRE. And I'll tell you who's loving life again is me, because the NFL season is back. We're already heading into week three. But before we get there, I've got some business to tend to. We had a winner for week two, and it came down to a tiebreak. William Schultz got 13 right, and he was the closest with the Monday Night Football total, which was a little lower than I think most of us expected it to be. So he walks away with a wine tasting for four at Celebration Cellars, and we've got another one of those to give away for week three, which you can play right now at WFRE.com. 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That's it. The person with the most right. My wife and son have both been playing with me, and they are both beating me overall through 2 weeks. And I actually follow the league. They really don't. My son picks on mascots, and my wife says she picks on vibes. So anybody could win in Drew's Pigskin Pick'em. Play today at WFRE.com. Thanks to Longfence.
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2: Hey, it's Andy Webb. 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
3: The Frederick County Farm Museum will hold a fall show October 3rd and 4th from 10 until 4 both days. 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

Fall is officially here as of today, and that means we got to get out to a fall festival, and we will this weekend. I'll give you the details after Cole Swindell on WFRE.

0: Cole Swindell with You Should Be Here on 99.9 WFRE. And where you should be this weekend is the Fall Festival at Summers Farm in Middletown. It's underway. There's more than 45 things to do. Corn mazes, pumpkin patch, giant slides, wagon rides, barnyard animals, jumping pillows. Basically, good luck getting your kids to leave. I know my son never wants to go. He wants to do the slide all day. He loves the big pillow to jump on. And for grown-ups, there's fresh food, local beer and wine, plus live music. 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And just remember, entering the corn maze is easy. Getting dad to admit he's lost, that might be a tough task.
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Some people just don't think before they pay for some of these surveys, because I could have saved them so much money and time. I'll tell you about it after Kane Brown.

0: Kane Brown with Woman on 99.9 WFRE. Well, today's Who Paid for This is a survey where 89% of parents think youth sports are good for kids. They get exercise, they learn teamwork, make friends, and stay off their phones. Yeah, we knew this already. I played sports throughout my childhood, and I absolutely think they're fantastic for kids in so many ways. Now, obviously, not every kid is into sports. My son's not, and that's fine. But find a club for them. Music, theater, scouts, whatever activity gets them involved and around other kids. But we could have conducted this survey without wasting time and money. I mean, who didn't know that exercise, teamwork, and having fun with friends would be good for kids? Next up, they're going to tell us that recess is more fun than algebra. Come on, who paid for this?
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0: Hey, it's Drew. Join me this Saturday from 2 to 4 at Flips Gymnastics. 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
2: Hey, it's Andy Webb. 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And all for a great cause, with proceeds benefiting Habitat for Humanity.
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0: one of the terrific artists we had at last year's Great Frederick Fair, Brantley Gilbert, and one hell of an amen on 99.9 WFRE. Well, Maryland can stand a little prouder today. I'm really glad to be from Maryland. WalletHub ranked out of 182 cities the best place in America for women. They looked at pay, jobs, healthcare, and safety. And number one in the entire country, Columbia, Maryland. 30 minutes down the road, Seattle came in second, Fremont, California third, and Washington, D.C. also cracked the top five. Pretty impressive, showing off just a little part of our country. So congrats to Columbia, Maryland. You're not too far from us, and glad to see them in number one and representing women around the country.
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Riley Green made his big debut as a judge on The Voice last night. I thought he knocked it out of the park. He's got a pretty good team already going. Can't wait to see how it shakes out. Here he is with Think As You Drunk on 99.9 FM.

0: Thomas Rhett will bring Free Country Nights to an end on a Tuesday night in another day of the Great Frederick Fair. But guess what? We'll be back out there again tomorrow. Man, it has been so much fun. I know we had some rain today, but it looks like the rest of the week is going to be fantastic, especially Thursday, Friday, and Saturday. Mid-60s temperatures. It's not going to be too hot. Kids' Day is going to be great. Can't wait to see you the rest of the week at the Great Frederick Fair.
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0: Hey, it's Drew. 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
1: Hey, it's Andy Webb. 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
1: Hey, it's Andy Webb. 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In addition to all the amazing rides on display, there will also be food, a 50-50 raffle, and lots more. 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Being at your best can mean more than just losing weight. Hey, this is Andy Webb, and while I knew I needed to lose weight, when my journey began at Ultimate Wellness, I also learned that as I've aged, decreasing testosterone levels were keeping me from looking and feeling my best. 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This is the best version of me I've ever been, and if you want to be the you you deserve, take the first step at ultimatewell.com.

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1: Hey, it's Andy Webb. 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
1: Hey, it's Andy Webb. 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
1: Hey, it's Andy Webb. 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In addition to all the amazing rides on display, there will also be food, a 50-50 raffle, and lots more. And all for a great cause, with proceeds benefiting Habitat for Humanity.
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1: Hey, it's Andy Webb. 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
1: Hey, it's Andy Webb. 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
1: 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While you're there, you can find great deals on housewares, clothing, food, gifts, and tons more from all the shops and eateries at Westridge Square, including H Mart, Il Forno Pizzeria, Outback Steakhouse, Orioles Nest 331, Big Chef Chinese Kitchen, Del Rancho Chicken, Vanish, and Westridge Liquors. 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We'll have great prizes, including Maryland Lottery scratch-offs and concert tickets. It's all happening at the Clock Tower at Westridge Square this Saturday. 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
1: 270 southbound looking good this morning from 85 to 495. And then as you are traveling on the inner loop of the Capitol Beltway, no issues towards Bethesda and Silver Spring. But the outer loop, as you're going from Tuckerman Lane onto the outer loop at the Capitol Beltway, there is an accident by Green Tree Road, and only the right lane squeezes by. 340 steady Harper's Ferry to Frederick, as well as 70 eastbound from Frederick to Baltimore. Diana Gibson, WFRE Traffic.
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0: Stella Lefty on 99.9 WFRE with Boston. It's Andy and Emma in the morning. The first full day of fall officially underway. Now, fall began last night at 8.05 p.m., but that means that was when fall officially started. Today will be the first official day. I contend, and this is just me. I know I'm hard to please, but I don't think it feels like fall yet.
1: I think it does. It randomly got kind of cold out there.
0: It's not cold. It is not cold. It needs to be. It has to dip down into the 30s for it to be cold. But I think there are certain things that have to happen before it genuinely feels like fall. And I think everybody else has that marker as well in their own brain, in their own soul, that like when this happens or when I've had something, you know, some food or drink or something has happened or I'm able to wear some type of clothing, then it's fall. Or maybe some smell. When you start smelling, you know, fireplaces, that really is a cold outside with fireplace smells. That's when it's fall to me. What is the marker for you? What makes it officially fall? We're going to have that conversation a little bit later on this morning here on WFRE.
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3: We're seeing pretty light traffic patterns on 70 eastbound this morning from Hancock to Hagerstown and then Myersville to Mount Airy. Now 270 southbound, steady roll from Urbana to 495, but authorities in Montgomery County still dealing with a wreck on the outer loop of 495. Before Bradley Boulevard, only the right lane gets by. 15 southbound, quiet from Point of Rocks to 7 in Leesburg, but we do have congestion. 9 eastbound, Segel Road in towards Hillsboro. Diana Gibson, WFRE Traffic.
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0: Morgan Wallen on 99.9 WFRE with Just In Case. Just in case you haven't been to the Great Frederick Fair yet, you are missing out. You were there last night.
1: Yes, I was.
0: Was that your first time to go to the fair this year?
1: This year, yeah. Well, yes.
0: Yeah, because we've got you working on Fridays. I was out on Friday, Saturday. I went by.
1: Yes, I was.
0: Was that your first time to go to the fair this year?
1: This year, yeah. Well, yes.
0: Yeah, because we've got you working on Fridays. I was out on Friday, Saturday. I went by.

0: Emma J.
1: Yeah, it is.
0: A poultry and rabbit dress-up contest.
1: You want to make them look cute.
0: 5 p.m. will be when that happens, along with the swine showmanship and the equine massage demo. That is fascinating to me.
1: Wow.
0: And like farrier stuff, dentist stuff, all the stuff they do with the horses is just fascinating to me. And then you've got the, tonight it's the Demolition Derby Trucks and Vans going on at 7 p.m. It's a day full of fun and great stuff, and we hope that you will come join us at our Fortress Foundation Solutions booth. Diana Gibson will be back out this evening from 4 until 7. You can come by and play to win a T-shirt and have a great time at the Great Frederick Fair with all of us at 99.9 WFRE.
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3: On 270 southbound, as you're moving through Frederick County, we're now starting to see some slowing from 85 in through Urbana and then in between 109 and 121. But the biggest issue is the outer loop of 495 at Bradley Boulevard. There's an accident. Only the right lane is squeezing by. Checking out 15 southbound in Loudoun County. We've got delays. St. Clair Lane to Luckett's Road. And a slowdown. 9 eastbound. Chestnut Hill Road into Hillsboro. Diana Gibson, WFRE Traffic.
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0: 99.9 WFRE with John Morgan and Kid Myself. And whether you, ever since I was a kid, I'll tell you the one thing that I love for people to do to me, and that is scratch my head.
1: Yes.
0: That is one of the reasons I grew my hair out when I was younger, is because that was the one thing girls liked about me, was my hair. The girls, you know, the popular girls, the less popular girls, they all wanted to like sit in class and braid my hair and scratch my head. I loved it. It was one of my favorite things. And now, I'm not alone. I think a lot of people enjoy this as well, but some people are now paying to get scratched. I will too, and have. Yeah. There's a 32-year-old man in China who's opened two kind of unusual scratching salons where customers go in and they pay. You pay to relax while the staff there gently scratches your back and your body and your head using specially designed fingernails.
1: Fascinating.
0: Now, the idea came to the guy after he saw a video of a wife online scratching her husband's back and noticed that tons of people were saying, oh, I'd gladly pay to have that service done to me.
1: He said, pay me then.
0: Yeah. So his salon charges about $40 an hour. The owner says business is booming, by the way. Customers say the experience is even more relaxing than a massage.
1: Wow.
0: So wouldn't it be great if you could have somebody scratching your head and maybe giving you a massage of some type? You could win that. All you have to do is show up this Friday at the Great Frederick Fair from 10 a.m. to 5 p.m. It's Dress Like Dolly Day.
1: That's right.
0: You dress up like Dolly Parton. Every Dolly that comes up to the WFRE tent between 10 a.m. and 5 p.m. gets a free ticket to that night's Let's Sing Taylor show. And everybody who comes by as a Dolly will have their photo taken and be entered into a drawing for a huge prize package, including a $100 gift card to a Perfect Fit bra boutique, $100 gift certificate to La Bella Medispa, which that's where you could get that massage in there, I believe. Japanese head spa session, also a part of this, at Orchid Oasis Day Spa. That's what I'm talking about.
1: I love it.
0: And pink cowboy, a pink cowboy hat, along with a bottle of Dolly's Smoky Mountain Cologne from Southbound Western Wear and Boots. 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You can gift them to a guy or a girl. So I don't care if you are a guy or a girl. 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
3: Blaze in Frederick County on 270 southbound growing. You're now hitting the brakes before Urbana through Hyattstown. The outer loop of 495 by Bradley Boulevard. An accident still only lets you get by in the right lane. 15 southbound through Luckett's, lots of stop and go. 9 eastbound, you're seeing congestion by Chestnut Hill Road and then Sega Road into Hillsboro. Diana Gibson, WFRE Traffic.
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0: In your WFRE Trick Trucks and Cars Weather Center forecast, going to be cloudy today with a 60% chance for showers and a high near 63. Tonight, mostly cloudy. The rain should have moved on out. We'll see a low of around 51. Thursday, tomorrow, partly sunny. Expect a high near 63. Currently, it's cloudy and 54.

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0: Taylor Swift and I Knew It, I Knew You on 99.9 WFRE. I've known that housing is getting way too expensive for a while now, but it's just, it gets crazier with every single day. There's a new report out, Emma J. Mm-hmm. According to data from the Census Bureau, almost 15% of American homeowners with a mortgage, more than 7.5 million people, are spending half of their income or more on housing costs.
1: Wow.
0: It's just crazy. It's sad. But it's not without its share of people looking at it and saying, I can turn that into an opportunity. The alcohol industry is one of those groups.
2: Coming up in the news, a new study shows that 15% of American homeowners spend half their income on housing, and they spend the other half on booze to forget the fact that they spend half their income on housing. Meanwhile, liquor companies remind homeowners that if they lose their homes and have to move into a cardboard box, they can spend all their income on booze to forget that fact, because cardboard boxes are free. Listen more later today.
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4: 270 southbound continues to slow in Frederick County from Frederick now in through Hyattstown. The outer loop of 495, a crash by Bradley Boulevard. Only the right lane is open. 70 eastbound steady from Frederick to Baltimore, as well as 32 from 70 to 29. Stop and go 15 southbound from St. Clair Lane to Luckett's Road. 9 eastbound, it's a heavy roll this morning from the Shenandoah River to Chestnut Hill Road and then Sago Road into Hillsboro. Diana Gibson, WFRE Traffic.
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2: 270 southbound continues to slow in Frederick County from Frederick now in through Hyattstown. The outer loop of 495, a crash by Bradley Boulevard. Only the right lane is open. 70 eastbound steady from Frederick to Baltimore, as well as 32 from 70 to 29. Stop and go 15 southbound from St. Clair Lane to Luckett's Road. 9 eastbound, it's a heavy roll this morning from the Shenandoah River to Chestnut Hill Road and then Segal Road into Hillsboro. Diana Gibson, WFRE Traffic.
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2: From the WFRE Airtron Heating and Air Conditioning News Center, here are the trending stories you need to know about. A Frederick man is facing charges in connection with a fatal hit and run in Montgomery County. Detectives arrested 26-year-old Travis Lowe Monday in Frederick County. He's charged with failing to return and remain at a collision involving death, along with related traffic charges. Police say 27-year-old Dakota Grimsby of Poolsville was struck by a vehicle around 1:50 a.m. Sunday morning in the 19,000 block of Fisher Avenue near Milford Mill Road. The driver left the scene and Grimsby died later at a hospital. Detectives recovered debris at the scene, suggesting a Chevy Silverado 2500 or 3500 was involved. Police distributed flyers throughout Poolsville, and later a tip from a resident helped identify Lowe as a suspect. Detectives found a damaged Silverado at a Frederick business and identified Lowe as the driver, and he was taken into custody. The investigation continues. Starting Monday, September 28th, juveniles will face a new 3 p.m. curfew at two Montgomery County malls. Anyone under 18 will need to be accompanied by an adult to enter the Westfield Wheaton or Westfield Montgomery malls after 3 p.m. The policy comes after several violent incidents at both malls in recent months. Security officers will enforce the curfew and check IDs. Unaccompanied minors will be asked to leave or fine an adult. At Wheaton Mall, a 17-year-old allegedly shot and injured a 13-year-old near a children's play area on July 31st. In February, 9 teens were arrested in a stabbing, and last Christmas, more than two dozen stores were burglarized. A teen fight involving a gun was also reported at Montgomery Mall over the summer. Diana Gibson, WFRE News. Here's Andy with sports.
4: In your Mixed Plumbing and Heating Sports, yesterday's scheduled game between the Baltimore Orioles and Toronto Blue Jays had to be postponed due to inclement weather. That game will be made good today as part of a doubleheader with Game 1 at 1:35 p.m. and Game 2 scheduled for 5:30 p.m. C.J. Abrams hit a tie-breaking two-run homer and added another solo shot to give the Washington Nationals a 3-1 victory over the Detroit Tigers last night. It was the Nationals' seventh win in 10 games, while Detroit has dropped to 2-5 in its last seven. The two teams will wrap up their three-game series later today in Detroit with a game set for 1:10 p.m.
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4: From the WFRE Trick Trucks and Cars Weather Center, your forecast today going to be cloudy with a 40% chance for showers and a high near 62. And then tonight, mostly cloudy with a low around 50.

0: News, sports, pop culture. If it's making headlines, then it's fair game. Armor Fence of Maryland presents What's Trending with Andy Webb. 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
1: 270 southbound is going to be pretty slow from Urbana to Hyattstown, as well as 355 at 109. Also seeing a report of a utility issue, a weather-related closure on 28 both directions at Jerusalem Road out near Bealsville. 15 looking okay as you're heading down towards Leesburg. Just a little slow down right before Luckett's Road. 15 and Frederick's clear in both directions, as well as 70 east and westbound between Baltimore and Hagerstown. Traffic brought to you by Smock Heating and Air.
0: News, sports, pop culture. If it's making headlines, then it's fair game. Armor Fence of Maryland presents What's Trending with Andy Webb.
2: There is new research out, Emma J, that shows certain areas of the United States have more known cases of Alzheimer's disease.
1: Huh.
2: Like, for example, Congress.
1: I mean, statistically.
2: Statistically,
1: sure.
2: Both age and abilities.
1: Yeah.
2: A bear wandered into an arcade in a Colorado town, which now answers that age-old question, do residents of a Colorado town poop in an arcade? Sure, when a bear shows up.
1: Yes.
2: Comes out of the woods. After pooping itself. MIT researchers have developed tiny batteries that can safely dissolve inside the human body.
1: What?
2: Up next, they say they plan to develop Arby's sandwiches that can safely dissolve inside the human body. Right now, just not possible.
1: We've eaten plenty of Arby's. We can't say anything.
2: They're still there. They do what they used to say gum does.
1: Yeah.
2: A California moviegoer pepper sprayed another patron because they were using their phone in a theater. They've been charged with one count of being awesome. That's how you do it.
1: Count of being right.
2: Finally, Shock Top. You know the Shock Top beer, folks?
1: I do.
2: Shock Top has introduced a new candy corn beer.
1: Oh, shut it down.
2: It's recommended that you serve it anytime you want all your guests to leave.
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0: 626 with Andy and Emma in the morning on 99.9 WFRE. We are not even in October yet, Emma J, and
1: I'm already
0: looking forward to Halloween.
2: Yeah.
0: It's one of my favorite holidays of the year.
2: We saw some decorations yesterday. I figured that would trigger your happiness.
0: Did. We saw one of those 12-foot skeletons.
2: Yeah.
0: Which Home Depot's known for that, but this was not at Home Depot.
2: Yeah,
0: and this one has one up on Home Depot.
2: Oh, yeah. They talk now.
0: They were talking, and it played a violin.
2: Oh, yeah. That's right.
0: So, I mean, point goes to bargain bin. I'm just saying. Maybe they got it from Home Depot. I don't know. But either way, I'm still, now that we are the morning show here on WFRE, I'm trying to work out something for a Halloween show.
2: Mm-hmm.
0: And, you know, there's several haunted places around the Frederick area. And I'm thinking maybe we can go do some type of live broadcast from a haunted place, maybe with a ghost hunters type crew.
2: Yeah.
0: Or I'm not a big drinker, but we could go on a graveyard beer tour.
2: You know what? I would do that.
0: I know you would.
2: I would.
0: There's a unique walking tour. It's not too far away. It's in Philadelphia.
2: Mm.
0: It involves visiting grave sites at the historic Christ Church burial ground while drinking local craft beers. It's called the Brews and History event.
2: Huh.
0: And it runs from October 2nd through the 4th. It has guests sipping beer samples paired with stories of 18th century tavern culture. Oh, I love that.
2: Yeah.
0: Early American politics and notable figures who are buried at the site, including Benjamin Franklin and a famous local tavern keeper. So I don't think that's not a bad way to get into the Halloween spirit. But I will ask everybody, if we were going to do a Halloween show, what is the number one most haunted place here in Frederick? We probably will put that to you a little bit later on. But if you have an idea right now, text it to us. 301-695-9373.
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2: 70 southbound. It's going to be pretty slow from 85 in Frederick all the way down to 109 at Hyattstown. 355 at 109. Also seeing some delay. You're seeing delays on 28 due to a weather closure at Jerusalem Road. Both east and westbound sides closed there. 15 in Loudoun County starting to get pretty slow as you head towards Luckett's Road. But 15 in Frederick looking okay between 26 and 70 at this time. 70 east and westbound between Baltimore and Hagerstown clear as well. 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

0: 639 on 99.9 WFRE. Ella Langley and Morgan Wallen there, and I can't love you anymore. I can't let this go any longer, Emma J. I've got to tell people about this.
1: Okay.
0: We are of different generations. We're 10 years apart in age difference. But I was raised, it's like, you give your absolute best, you give it all, you work for the man, that's who you owe your paycheck to, that kind of thing. So I try not to abuse that. You, on the other hand, and by that I mean we're talking about lunch breaks.
1: Oh.
0: Me, I will take a 30-minute, maybe an hour max, if I'm left to my own devices.
1: Yeah.
0: But you, my dear wife, love a good two-hour lunch break.
1: I love an adventure.
0: You're just not working for the right person, I don't think. There is one boss online who says, go for it. Yes. Good. A business owner has gone viral. He says, I don't care how long my employees take for lunch, as long as the work gets done.
1: Thank you. That's what I'm saying. Like, if I take a two-hour lunch break, I'm still going to finish everything that I got to do for the day.
0: As long as customers are taken care of and nobody is leaving extra work for other teammates.
1: Yeah.
0: But, you know, you do have other teammates that finish your work. I'm just saying. But he said some employees occasionally take lunch breaks that last anywhere up to 2 hours, whether it's to spend time with a visiting family member or just to recharge after a rough morning. But he says his view is that most workers naturally make up the time by working through lunch on another day. They stay late when needed. They pitch in somewhere else to help out. He also argued that companies are pretty quick to track every minute an employee spends on break.
1: Yeah.
0: While they ignore the extra time that employees give back through skipped lunches, after hour emails, staying late to finish projects. And he's right on that one.
1: Oh, yeah. That's a quick way to kill morale is, you know, over micromanage your employees.
0: That's true. But this video struck a nerve online. There were thousands of comments. They praised this approach. A lot of them said employees tend to be more productive when they're treated like adults instead of being micromanaged, like you're saying. So I can't do that. I just feel like I enjoy my time when you and I go to lunch because you like to take a longer lunch. I like to take a shorter lunch. I just feel like I'm abusing my job. Like somebody else could be doing my job right now. And whether that's, you know, now somebody else is picking up my slack or they fire me and get somebody else to do my job. Either of those things could happen. I don't want to give any toehold for the devil to get in and take my job. But I don't know. Where do you fall on this list? Longer lunch break or shorter lunch break? You can tell us by calling or texting 301-695-9373.
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1: Got some delays on 15 in Loudoun County from coming up to Luckett Road. 270 southbound, also pretty slow from Urbana to Hyattstown at 109. And you got a closure on 28 in both directions, east and westbound at Jerusalem Road. Also getting word that in Emmitsburg on 15 northbound, there's a semi off the side of the shoulder trying to make a U-turn. One lane shut down at the moment as they attempt to do that near Holtzapfel.
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0: From the WFRE Trick Trucks and Cars Weather Center, your forecast today going to be cloudy with a 40% chance for showers and a high near a 62. Then tonight, mostly cloudy with a low around 50. Tomorrow, mostly sunny, nice, a high of only 64. Currently, it's cloudy with light rain and 55.

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2: The 23rd day of September is underway, and who's having a birthday today? 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
3: Today, yes, we have a lot today. And today we have some twins, Sean and Shern Hornbaker, 15 today in Round Hill. Brad Arbaugh, 28 today in Littlestown, PA. Emily Burkett, 28 in Hagerstown. Jessica Alder is 31 in Frederick. Jessica Manahan is 33 in Emmitsburg. Justin Gipp is 34 in Hagerstown. Carla Beatriz is 38 in Walkersville. Brock Brennan. Brannon is 41 in Thurmont. Jamie Lambert is 41 in Walkersville. Megan Lackey is 41 in Newmarket. Shannon Duvall is 44 in Frederick. Tammy Morgan, 44 in Tawnytown. Katie Carbaugh is 46 in Hagerstown. Robin Geisbert is 46 in Middletown. Jennifer Nelson is 47 in Frederick. Julie Earp is 48 in Middletown. John Newhouse is 53 in Newmarket. Cindy Kaposki is 56 in Frederick. Tammy Moreland is 59 in Myersville. Steve Barmoy is 62 in Middletown. Deborah Miller is 66 in Boonesboro. Mike Connor is 70 in Adamstown. And David Young is 72 in Brunswick.
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3: Getting word of somebody running down 270 around mile marker 29, so definitely look out for the people out there in this weather.
2: They were wearing all black, yeah. So it might be hard to see them, so be extra careful.
3: Correct.
2: Out there.
3: 270 southbound Urbana to Hyattstown, you're going to see those delays, as well as 355 at 109, and a little bit further down 270. It's still stop and go from 27 to about 370. 28, you still got a closure in both directions at Jerusalem Road. 15 in Loudoun County, getting pretty slow from almost Point of Rocks down to Limestone School Road. And it's getting word of a fresh accident on 70 eastbound right at exit 53 for 270. It's traffic brought to you by Fry Ag.
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15: I'm Sheriff Chuck Jenkins with an important reminder to please get out and vote. 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
1: 15 in Frederick, clear in both directions, as well as 70 east and westbound. Not seeing any issues between Baltimore and Hagerstown at this time, but 270 southbound is going to be quite slow. Urbana to Hyattstown, then from Clarksburg Road all the way down to the spur, it is stop and go. In fact, there looks like an accident. 270 just past Tuckerman Lane, almost at the spur there, blocking up a lane. We also got a closure on 28 in both directions at Jerusalem Road for the weather. And 15 southbound in Loudoun County, very slow from Point of Rocks all the way down to Leesburg.
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4: From the WFRE Airtron Heating and Air Conditioning News Center, here are the trending stories you need to know about. A Herndon man is facing reckless driving charges in connection with a deadly pedestrian crash on Route 7 in August. Loudoun County deputies and EMS responded to Route 7 and Palisade Parkway around 9:25 p.m. on August 29th, where 24-year-old Sean Neil Alexander of Sterling was found dead. Authorities say Mobeem Khatri was driving westbound on Leesburg Pike when he struck Alexander, who was crossing the road on foot. A court document said Khatri was driving 122 miles in a 55-mile-per-hour zone. Witnesses report he was going more than 80 miles per hour when he hit Alexander, throwing him more than 150 feet. Several juvenile passengers were in the vehicle and reportedly told Khatri to slow down, but he refused. Thousands of Maryland seniors could face their long-term care insurance premiums increase significantly. Four insurance companies have asked the Maryland Insurance Administration for rate increases that could affect more than 12,600 policyholders. The proposed increases range from an average of about 39% to as much as 242%, depending on the company and policy. The insurers say higher than expected use of benefits and lower mortality among policyholders are contributing to the increases. State officials say they expect several months of review before making a decision. The companies are not guaranteed to receive the full increases requested. Diana Gibson, WFRE News. Here's Andy with sports.
2: In your Mixed Plumbing and Heating Sports, yesterday's scheduled game between the Baltimore Orioles and Toronto Blue Jays had to be postponed due to inclement weather. That game will be made good today as part of a doubleheader with Game 1 at 1:35 p.m. and Game 2 scheduled for 5:30 p.m. C.J. Abrams hit a tie-breaking two-run homer and added another solo shot to give the Washington Nationals a 3-1 victory over the Detroit Tigers last night. It was the Nationals' seventh win in 10 games, while Detroit has dropped to 2-5 in its last seven. The two teams will wrap up their three-game series later today in Detroit with a game set for 1:10 p.m. Free Country weather. In your WFRE Trick Trucks and Cars Weather Center forecast, going to be cloudy today. There is a 40% chance for showers, but that should be wrapping up by about 8 or 9 this morning. A high of around 62. Mostly cloudy tonight, no mention of rain, a low of 50. Thursday tomorrow, mostly sunny with a high near 64. Currently, it's cloudy and 55.

0: Need a reason to smile today? MJ's got you covered. Thanks to the market at Deer Valley. Here's today's Ray of Sunshine on WFRE.
1: There's a 12-year-old in my home state of North Carolina named Sadie Hudson that's turned a fun hobby into a mission to bring comfort to kids who are dealing with bumpy times. Sadie and her mom actually hunt through thrift stores to rescue worn-out stuffed animals, and then Sadie gets to work washing, repairing, and restuffing them by hand. So when Sadie learned the American Red Cross was running low on comfort toys for young disaster victims, she stepped up and delivered an incredible donation of 114 restored bears, bunnies, and other stuffed animal friends. The Red Cross recently honored Sadie with a special award at a local fire station, but Sadie said she's just happy to keep the project going so kids going through tough times know that somebody cares. Sadie also hopes her project inspires other young people to make a difference in their communities. As long as you do it through the kindness of your heart, she says, you can do it.
2: I love the fact when something like this happens, you know, home fires, other disasters, mm-hmm. when they happen, the first thing we grown-ups think of is like clothes,
1: yeah,
2: food,
1: the necessities,
2: water, necessities. Mm-hmm. But trust a kid to think of the things that other kids need. It makes a mountain of a difference in a child's life to have something they can hold on to. So good for you, Sadie.
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1: We got an accident on 70 eastbound right at the intersection with 270. Seeing some heavy delays starting to form on that eastbound side there as you're coming into that intersection. 270 southbound is going to be slow from Clarksburg Road all the way down to the spur, so expect some heavy delays through there. We also got delays in Loudoun County on 15 from the Exxon all the way down to Limestone School Road, and still a closure on 28 in both directions at Jerusalem Road. Traffic brought to you by Armor Fence.
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1: Another $60 valued prize pack courtesy of Fourth Dimension Fun Center on the table, along with $5 Maryland Lottery scratch-off tickets for the very first person to correctly answer today's Morning Mind Bender trivia question. This is a delicious one, I will say. The first known one of these was baked for Artemis, the Greek goddess of the hunt. And it is an occasional type of baked good, I will say. Okay, that's all I can tell you. Those are the most hints I can give. The first known one of these was baked for Artemis, the Greek goddess of the hunt. What occasional baked good are we talking about? First correct caller now at 301-695-9373 wins thanks to Fourth Dimension Fun Center and WFRE.
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2: Still got an accident on 70 eastbound at the intersection of 270, closing up the right lane and shoulder, causing some pretty heavy delays as you head towards that intersection on 70. 15 southbound, a little slow at West Patrick Street if you're in Frederick. Got some another report of an accident near New London on 75 at Fox Rest Court, closing up the right lane. Some off-road activity, I believe it's the earlier tractor trailer trying to turn around on 15 northbound at Old Frederick Road around mile marker 35, closing up the right lane and acceleration lane. And if you're on 270, looks like you've still got some delay. Let's see, if we head down from Clarksburg Road all the way down to the spur, it's going to be stop and go. And in Loudoun County, 15 southbound slow from Luckett's to Limestone School Road. 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
1: The first one of these occasional baked goods was made for Artemis, the Greek goddess of the hunt. What are we talking about?
2: Birthday
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3: 70 eastbound, you've got an accident still right at the intersection with 270, blocking up the right lane and shoulder, causing some heavy delays, basically from the exit of 40 all the way down to this accident. It's going to be heavily delayed. You've got delays on 15 now in Frederick, both directions between West Patrick and 26. Also over on 75 at Fox Rest Court, there's an accident blocking the right shoulder. 270 southbound is going to be very slow from Clarksburg Road all the way down to the Spurs, well, it's 15 in Loudoun County from Luckett's to Limestone School Road.
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1: In your WFRE Trick Trucks and Cars Weather Center forecast, going to be cloudy today. There is a 40% chance for showers, but that should be wrapping up by about 8 or 9 this morning. A high of around 62. Mostly cloudy tonight. No mention of rain. A low of 50. Thursday tomorrow, mostly sunny with a high near 64. Currently, it's cloudy and 55.

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1: If you've ever watched a trained chef season food that he or she is preparing, then you know there's something just inherently satisfying about watching them salt and pepper and put other spices and letting it rain down on the food from seemingly extravagant heights. It adds a certain elegance, a certain panache to the process, while also giving you an extra moment to appreciate the art of cooking. But chefs don't only season food from on high when there's an audience to impress. So it seems like the method must serve another purpose, right? So why do chefs season their food from so high up, as opposed to down close to the food like we mere mortals do? Well, they actually do it because the height makes it easier to sprinkle herbs and spices and seasonings more evenly over a dish. If you're cooking something that requires a lot of stirring, you can reallocate a clump of ground cumin without too much trouble. But if whatever's in your pan is supposed to be mostly stationary, like meat or delicate vegetables, you want your seasonings to land as evenly as possible. And while their method makes sense in theory, how well does the chef seasoning technique work in real-life kitchens? Well, researchers at Cooks Illustrated actually conducted an experiment where they sprinkled ground black pepper on chicken breasts from three different heights, 4 inches, 8 inches, and 12 inches. And the 12-inch one was the most evenly seasoned by far. And a foot is probably all the distance you need. If you go much higher than that, there's a good chance some of the seasoning is going to end up landing outside your plate or pan. So maybe give that a try the next time you're making dinner tonight or in the future. And if you've got a mundane mystery you'd like solved, give it a try of getting it solved by emailing it to me, andy@wfre.com.
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2: Very heavy delay still on 70 eastbound from an accident just past exit 53 for 270. The right lane and shoulder are closed, and you've got delays all the way back past the exit for 40 right now. 15 in Frederick also pretty slow between 70 and 26. 270 southbound is going to be pretty much just a stall from Clarksburg Road all the way down to the spur. Expect heavy delays through there, and 15 in Loudoun County quite slow from Luckett's to Limestone School as well. And you've got that weather-related closure still in effect on 28 at Jerusalem Road. Traffic brought to you by Century of Mount Airy.
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2: Very heavy delay still on 70 eastbound from an accident just past exit 53 for 270. The right lane and shoulder are closed, and you've got delays all the way back past the exit for 40 right now. 15 in Frederick also pretty slow between 70 and 26. 270 southbound is going to be pretty much just a stall from Clarksburg Road all the way down to the spur. Expect heavy delays through there, and 15 in Loudoun County quite slow from Luckett's to Limestone School as well. And you've got that weather-related closure still in effect on 28 at Jerusalem Road. Traffic brought to you by Century of Mount Airy.
3: From the WFRE Airtron Heating and Air Conditioning News Center, hear the trending stories you need to know about. A tip from a Poolsville resident has helped detectives identify a Frederick man accused in a deadly hit and run. Montgomery County Police arrested 26-year-old Travis Lowe on Monday. He's charged with failing to return and remain at a collision involving death, plus related traffic charges. Investigators say 27-year-old Dakota Grimsby of Poolsville was hit around 1:50 a.m. Sunday morning on Fisher Avenue near Milford Mill Road. The striking vehicle continued westbound, leaving Grimsby seriously injured. He was taken to a hospital and later died. Police recovered debris that pointed to a 2020 through 2023 Chevy Silverado 2500 or 3500. Officers distributed flyers throughout Poolsville, and a tip from a resident helped identify Lowe as a suspect. Detectives later found a Silverado with front end damage at a Frederick business and connected Lowe to the crash. He was taken into custody, and the investigation continues. A new policy takes effect next week at two Montgomery County shopping malls following a series of crimes and violent incidents. Beginning September 28th, Westfield Wheaton and Westfield Montgomery will require anyone under 18 to have an adult with them after 3 p.m. Security officers will enforce the policy, including checking IDs, and unaccompanied juveniles will be told to leave or locate an adult. The charges follow several recent incidents. At Wheatfield, the 17-year-old was charged as an adult after allegedly shooting a 13-year-old inside of the mall in July. Nine teenagers were arrested following a stabbing there in February. And more than two dozen stores were burglarized last Christmas, with some suspects believed to be juveniles. Diana Gibson, WFRE News. Here's Andy with sports.
4: In your Mixed Plumbing and Heating Sports, yesterday's scheduled game between the Baltimore Orioles and Toronto Blue Jays had to be postponed due to inclement weather. That game will be made good today as part of a doubleheader, with Game 1 at 1:35 p.m. and Game 2 scheduled for 5:30 p.m. C.J. Abrams hit a tie-breaking two-run homer and added another solo shot to give the Washington Nationals a 3-1 victory over the Detroit Tigers last night. It was the Nationals' seventh win in 10 games, while Detroit has dropped to 2-5 in its last seven. The two teams will wrap up their three-game series later today in Detroit, with a game set for 1:10 p.m.
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4: From the WFRE Truck Trucks and Cars Weather Center, your forecast today going to be cloudy with a 30% chance for showers, mainly up until 8 or 9 this morning, a high near 62. Tonight, mostly cloudy, no mention of rain, a low around 50. Thursday, tomorrow, mostly sunny, look for a high near 64. Currently, it's cloudy and 55.

0: John Morgan on 99.9 WFRE with Kid Myself. It's Andy and Emma in the morning. I never feel more like a kid than I do in fall. I am so glad that fall is here. Now, I will say this. When I started planning this topic, it was a lot warmer than it is now. I mean, when I started planning for today, it was Monday, and it was warmer. And then Tuesday came, and it was nice and chilly.
1: Even yesterday when you discussed this, I was like, yeah, you're right. I was like, it's already fall outside. I'm in a sweater.
0: It is kind of chilly. It will bump up. I mean, that's the thing about fall and spring.
1: Next week it goes back to like mid-70s.
0: Yes, so. Which I'm okay with mid-70s.
1: Yeah, it's not miserable.
0: We were in the 80s Sunday and Monday.
1: Mm-hmm.
0: I know I was out at the fair pretty much every day this weekend, Friday, Saturday, Sunday, and it was warm. I was sweating.
1: Oh, yeah.
0: And that was when I was thinking, I'm like, fall's supposed to be starting this weekend. Here I am sweating. Ugh. I mean, until I can put on long sleeve shirts and not sweat, it's not fall to me.
1: Mm-hmm.
0: That, to me, is one of those things. I think everybody has their own level, their own line that's when fall officially begins. Yeah, the forces that be, the powers that be, can say, yeah, officially fall begins at 8:05 p.m. on Tuesday, September 22nd, which was yesterday.
1: And that felt about right. I stayed in my jacket the whole time out at the fair. It was freezing to me.
0: And then today will be the first full day of fall. Yeah. But for certain people, for most people, I think, there's certain things that have to happen that's when it officially feels like fall to you. And for me, it's like I say, I have to be able to wear a long sleeve shirt. Some people will say a hoodie, you know, and not get sweaty. But notice what I'm wearing today. Short sleeve shirt.
1: Yes.
0: Yep. T-shirt with a short sleeve shirt. Some people, you know, have different levels on that, and they won't do certain things until it really is fall in their mind. Like, I know you. You love a good soup.
1: Soup season.
0: But
1: I restrict it to cold weather.
0: Exactly.
1: Mm-hmm.
0: Like, I'm in the mood for soup year round.
1: Even yesterday, you were like, oh,
0: chili
1: great.
0: Chili would be so good.
1: And you know what? This is chili weather. You can have it.
0: You're right. I think it was Monday I was thinking about chili. But yes, I mean, it was like, but it's like, you were like, nope, not cold enough yet.
1: So, now it is.
0: Yeah. So now that fall is here, or is it fall to you? Fill in this blank. That's the way I want to handle this. Fill in this blank, you personally. It's not officially fall to me until blank. Let's just say until I can wear, like for me, until I can wear a long sleeve shirt and not sweat. Or until this happens. Or until I do this thing. Or until I taste this thing. Or until I smell this thing. What is it that makes it officially fall in your brain? Tell us on the text line, 301-695-9373.

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1: Looks like they've technically cleared that accident on 70 eastbound at 270. So things are starting to clear up in that area. Still got some residual delays back towards the exit for 40. 15 is still quite slow between 26 and 70 in both directions. Up on 15 in Emmitsburg, you still got this off-road activity happening at Old Frederick Road around mile marker 35, blocking up the two right lanes, right lane and merge lane. And 270 southbound, you'll see stop-and-go traffic from Clarksburg Road all the way down to the spur. 15 in Loudoun County is quite slow from Luckett to Limestone School Road, and there's still a closure on 28 at Jerusalem Road in both directions. Traffic brought to you by Frederick Brickworks.
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0: 8:24 with Andy and Emma in the morning on 99.9 WFRE. First day of fall.
1: Yeah, first full day. Yep.
0: Yes, first full day of fall, I should say. I mean, yesterday was technically the first occurrence of fall, but it wasn't even a day. It didn't happen until nighttime.
1: Yeah, and it was already cold at that point. So, I mean, fall really showed up on time.
0: Yeah, you're right. But now that it's the first full day of fall, I will say thank you to Mother Nature for allowing the temps to be normal.
1: Yeah, exactly.
0: For a fall day.
1: I know for a lot of the country, they are still not.
0: I mean, we're only hitting a high of 62 today. It's like 55 right now. Mm-hmm. But does that make it feel like fall too? I know I could go outside in a long sleeve shirt today and not sweat.
1: Yes.
0: And that is the mark of fall for me. Because I sweat easily. You know this as my wife.
1: It takes nothing.
0: It takes nothing to make me sweat.
1: We can be in the same room experiencing the same temperatures. You're
0: every day in here.
1: In this room specifically, you are sweating and I am literally in a cardigan because it's freezing in here.
0: I'm a furnace. But on a day like today, I will say on this first full day of fall, it feels like fall.
1: Yeah.
0: So I will say it's officially fall in my brain. What is that line for you? Fill in the blank. It's not officially fall to me until blank. What are people saying on the text line?
1: Well, Brian agrees with you. He said, like you said, wearing a hoodie outside and not sweating is kind of a marker for that.
0: Definitely. I mean, he's in the mowing business.
1: Yes,
0: Brian is.
1: He said with the mowing business, like hoodie over sweating to death. Love fall.
0: Exactly.
1: Oh, yeah, I'm sure.
0: Because there's still grass that needs to be cut at the beginning of fall. Mm-hmm. So thank you, Brian.
1: Yes, and also Barb, she said, I smell my pumpkin pecan waffle candle burning throughout the home. Ugh, fall scents are my favorite.
0: This is
1: my favorite time of year to buy candles and stuff. Anything apple-y, cinnamon-y, my bag. Right
0: I will there. Say, goading the folks at Wegmans, putting the fall-scented stuff right at the front doors.
1: Oh, yeah, the potpourri stuff. Yeah, all those like cinnamon-smelling brooms. My mom used to keep one in the back of her car.
0: There's nothing wrong with that.
1: So the car smelled like cinnamon potpourri.
0: I know somebody who keeps some of those like white sage things in their car, and it's very subtle, but I love that.
1: Yeah.
0: But I get you what you're saying there. The scents and the flavors of fall, absolutely. Now, it could also be a date as well. Some people are very literal, like what Lori said on the text line.
1: Lori said, October 1st is the start of fall.
0: I love that. I love it because that gives Mother Nature a little bit of time to work on her bipolarness.
1: Yeah.
0: Where it's like, oh, it's cold. Nope. I'm going to make it hot again. Okay, I'll give you a little cold. Nope, hot again. October 1st gives her a little more time to work out the kinks. So I agree with you, Lori. I love that. It's not officially fall to me until October 1st. I love that. Thank you, Lori. What do you classify as the beginning of fall? When is it officially fall to you? Is it a scent? Is it a flavor? Is it you're able to do something like an activity, an action, wearing a hoodie, drinking a pumpkin spice latte, which they start those in August now.
1: That's not fall.
0: Not fall. What about you? It's not officially fall to you until what? Tell us on the text line 301-695-9373.
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1: 70 is at speed again after that earlier accident at the intersection with 270. It's finally been cleared. 15 in Frederick, though, you'll see a lot of delay in both directions between 26 and 70. Up on near Emmitsburg on 15 northbound, you still got off-road activity. Closing up the right two lanes at Old Frederick Road there. 270 southbound, you're going to see stop-and-go traffic from Clarksburg Road all the way down to the spur. And it's still slow in Loudoun County on 15. Luckett's to Leesburg. This traffic brought to you by Airtron Heating and Air.
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0: 8:39 here on Andy and Emma in the morning, here on 99.9 WFRE, and here on the first day of fall, first full day of fall for people who have to make dumb distinctions. I'm sorry, it's not the first day of fall until it's the first full day of fall. It
1: That's
0: just goes
1: how I've always
0: saying.
1: Thought, because so today was my mom's birthday, and we always said it was the first day of fall. Her birthday was the first day of fall. Mine is the first day of spring, even though sometimes it happens the day after.
0: Sure.
1: Or the day before, rather.
0: But because you have a big day, that is the official marker for you. And that's what exactly what we're talking about here. Just because the powers that be say that September 22nd at 8:05 p.m., was the beginning of fall doesn't mean it felt like fall to everybody. It still may not feel like fall or fall like feel here today. It may have
1: just
0: a fall like feel.
1: Just call it autumn at this point.
0: Yeah, whichever you want to call it. But when is it in your mind, in your brain, in your soul, in your bones? When is it officially fall? What does it take to get you there mentally, spiritually, and potentially physically? What are people saying on the text line?
1: What
0: did Heath say?
1: Heath said it's not fall until deer archery season.
0: I get that. Going out and sitting in a tree stand or sitting on the ground, just going out, being in a field, I've been there.
1: You're allowed to go is when it's officially
0: fall? That's usually when it happens. It's not necessarily because it's officially fall, but the seasons they usually fall into fall and into early winter. So it's different, and it's different for different, like, again, that's deer archery. There's other archery seasons as well. But I get when you can put on your orange after, you know, you're layering up because you don't want to be cold because you go out at the break of dawn. Oh, I get what you're saying there. I don't hunt right now, but having done it, I get you, Heath. I feel you there. So everybody has a different level. Let's see here. Let's go. Connie, what did Connie say? Let me get back to her text. Connie said, when I have to turn off the air conditioning.
1: Oh, yeah.
0: Now, me, I have the AC running year-round.
1: Pretty much, yeah. I kept our door, our back door cracked last night for a couple of hours.
0: Sure,
1: it didn't affect things. Yeah.
0: But I will say, we have one of those Google Nests, and so it has a setting where you can turn on heat and air, so you have a minimum temperature that it can get before the heat will turn on, and then an upper temperature where if it gets up to that, it will turn the AC on.
1: I love that. Yeah, it's great.
0: Best development.
1: Really,
0: I love that.
1: You don't have to ever think about setting it because it's
0: absolutely
1: got its window.
0: Let's see here. Tawny said, Halloween decorations, seeing others and putting my own up.
1: Yeah,
0: I mean, the Halloween decorations put me in the mood. We went yesterday. I'll give them a shout-out. We spent some time around lunchtime going to Bargain Bin.
1: Just wandering around.
0: Yep, we saw Bargain Bin, and they had the 12-foot skeleton playing the violin.
1: Yeah.
0: And they had a bunch of other Halloween stuff.
1: They did. They had a lot.
0: Got me in the mood. Got me going.
1: I know. I think you're allowed to decorate, because I know everybody complains about Christmas creeping up early, but Halloween's creeping up early, too. The second 4th of July was over, we were seeing Halloween stuff in stores.
0: Yeah.
1: I thought that was crazy. But after Labor Day, I think it's fine. Well, you can decorate for Halloween after Labor Day's done.
0: But I was seeing Halloween and Christmas. That bothers me. I love Christmas. Don't get me wrong.
1: Well, you're talking about a Bargain Bin?
0: No, I'm seeing everywhere.
1: I was going to say, they have Christmas up all the time over there.
0: That's my point. Walmart had it, though. I mean,
1: really?
0: It was, oh, yeah, like a little small. Oh, yeah, they did. They always have a little small. Trust me, I mean, seriously, Christmas could be any time of year. Like any gift. Like literally, look, there's an egg, an egg beater at Christmas. That's
1: for
0: a great
1: Christmas.
0: Gift for somebody. Yep, exactly. Abby said, when the leaves start changing.
1: That's true. That's it for me. And I've noticed the maples, the tips on the maple trees are starting to turn red. They're usually kind of the first ones to begin.
0: And I know you're the kind of person that worries about it, or worries about the trees.
1: And that... I am. I'll literally be like, "Oh no, it's gonna get warm again.
0: It's
1: too soon. Stop changing."
0: It's different.
1: I do it in the springtime too. Whenever they start budding too early, I'm like, "No, we've got a frost coming."
0: You're such a pure soul.
1: Thank you.
0: Sean also in Woodsboro said, "My first football game means fall for me."
1: Oh yeah.
0: Which true. Fall start? I mean, football started, I think, in August for high school. End of August.
1: Oh yeah.
0: So, but maybe you're talking first. You know. NFL game, first college game. Either way, football equals fall. I get it. The majority of the football season happens during fall.
1: Mm-hmm.
0: I mean, they call them the boys of fall as it is. You know? As a matter of fact, we'll play some Kenny Chesney here in a little bit to honor the season that you may call autumn or you may call it fall. But what is it not officially fall until? What has to happen? What has to occur? What do you have to see, smell, feel, do before it's officially fall to you? Keep the conversation rolling on our text line at 301-695-9373.
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1: 15 in Frederick, you got some delay in both directions between 70 and 26. Seeing a new report of debris in the roadway on 17 at Martin Road and up in Emmitsburg. That earlier off-road activity still affecting things at Old Frederick Road on the northbound side at mile marker 35. The two right lanes closed up there. 270 southbound is going to be stop and go from Clarksburg Road down to the Spur, and heavy traffic on 15 in Loudoun County from Luckett's to Limestone School Road.
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0: From the WFRE Trick Trucks and Cars Weather Center, your forecast today going to be cloudy with a 30% chance for showers, mainly up until 8 or 9 this morning, a high near 62. Tonight, mostly cloudy, no mention of rain, a low around 50. Thursday, tomorrow, mostly sunny, look for a high near 64. Currently, it's cloudy and 55.

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1: There is such a thing as a lottery curse for certain people. Some people cannot handle winning a lot of money. Like this one guy in Kentucky. We've talked about him before because he keeps getting in trouble with the law. And it happened again. James Farthing was arrested on Sunday morning for sleeping in a Walmart parking lot in Lexington because they knocked on his car window for a few minutes before he woke up and noticed signs that he was intoxicated. So now he faces a public intoxication charge. But he bought his winning lottery ticket in Georgetown last April and faced several arrests since collecting that prize, including an earlier case involving an assault on a Florida police officer. So he's just roaming the country, getting arrested and probably wasting those winnings, trying to get out of jail.
2: Proof that just because you're lucky doesn't mean you're not stupid.
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1: 15 in Frederick, you got some delay in both directions between 70 and 26. Seeing a new report of debris in the roadway on 17 at Martin Road and up in Emmitsburg. That earlier off-road activity still affecting things at Old Frederick Road on the northbound side at mile marker 35. The two right lanes closed up there. 270 southbound is going to be stop and go from Clarksburg Road down to the Spur, and heavy traffic on 15 in Loudoun County from Luckett's to Limestone School Road.
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0: Fall's getting close, and while the weather might be starting to cool off, the deals at the Frederick Motor Company are still hot. 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
6: 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This is a progressive, fatal disease. It robs people of not only their ability to interact with others and to live as full a life as they once did, but it robs them of their memories. There's also a huge financial cost, not only to families, but we're learning more about how this is impacting businesses and our country. On October 11th in Frederick at 11 a.m., the gates will open for the Walk End Alzheimer's. For more info, go to alz.org/walk.
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0: Ella Langley and Morgan Wallen on 99.9 WFRE with I Can't Love You Anymore. I said this yesterday, MJ, and I'm saying it again. I always interpret that title when I read it as I can't love you any more than I already do.
1: Yeah.
0: And I feel the same way about fall. I can't love fall any more than I do. It is the best of all seasons. I will not tolerate any fall slander. I will not tolerate anybody saying, oh, but I hate summer's over. No, go cry in a pillow. I'm sorry. That's wimp talk. Fall is the superior season, and there are certain things, certain markers that have to occur for some people, and before they say, yep, it's fall, now I can do these things. Now I can have a soup, like you talked about.
1: Yeah.
0: I will say, earlier, Kim agreed with me, by the way. Kim texted in, she said, I make chili year-round, too. Thank you, Kim. We are the true warriors in this, but what are other people texting in on the text line? We're going to kind of do a wrap-up here because we've got to move forward. It's Wellness Wednesday, after all. But it's fall, y'all, and I want to know what sets it off for you. What
1: well,
0: are people
1: our
0: saying?
1: Own Cindy and also Terry, they both said, not fall until I can't wear sandals or flip-flops anymore. I'm like that, too. I wear sandals the whole way through summer until I literally can't anymore.
0: Yeah. When you have to wear socks.
1: Yeah, when I got to wear socks.
0: Okay.
1: That's when it's ever. Although, I guess it's going to be warm again next week. But at least for now,
0: hey,
1: we
0: guess
1: can pretend.
0: What? You can wear socks in warm weather.
1: I don't like it,
0: though. I know you don't like it, but you
1: I
0: can.
1: I only do it when I go, like, to the gym. But let's see. Also, let's see. Mac said, it used to be cold when I'd leave for work and hot by the time I got there. Now fall officially begins when we switch to fall baked goods on our roadside bake stand.
0: Oh, cool.
1: So apples, pumpkin, maple, cinnamon, all those flavors.
0: I love that the
1: best.
0: Fall and winter have flavors associated with it. And I know some people associate, like,

0: very citrusy flavors with summer.
1: People, true. I've seen people really break it down too. Like pumpkin fall is September-y, and then you've got maple fall, and then apple cinnamon fall. Like those are like specific parts of the season.
0: That's very specific, and I'm here for it.
1: Yeah.
0: Anything that gets more love for fall, I'll take it.
1: Yes.
0: Lewis agreed with who we were talking about earlier, when the leaves change.
1: Yes, true.
0: So I can see that. Now, and I don't know who said this, but they said when the fair happens,
1: yep,
0: it's fall.
1: That is true.
0: And it's happening right now.
1: Perfect
0: so it's fall,
1: timing.
0: Y'all. Let's see here. Let's do reading here. Again, Cassidy and Liz. Cassidy and Liz says the fair as well.
1: Yeah.
0: They're showing Texas Longhorns on Friday, so give y'all little love out there. And when the county fairs end, fall is here.
1: Yeah.
0: So I get you there. And then what did Vicky say?
1: Vicky said when you got to start wearing a light jacket or a flannel,
0: yes,
1: some sort of zip up.
0: Agreed. We were talking about that earlier, that you have to be able to wear a long sleeve shirt and not sweat. So thank you to everybody for chiming in and sharing your thoughts with us. And again, just because we have to move on doesn't mean you can't tell us your thoughts and share it with us. We'd love to have a conversation with you on our text line. When does fall officially begin to you? Tell us by texting in 301-695-9373.
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1: Still a little congestion on 15 northbound around West Patrick Street in Frederick. A little bit of slowdown on 270 southbound before you get to 80 in Urbana as well. And then further down from about 370 to the Spur, it's going to be a little slow. Over in Loudoun County, 15, you've still got some delays from Luckett's to Limestone School Road, as well as a closure out on 28 at Jerusalem Road.
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0: 99.9 WFRE. We have made it to Wednesday, Emma J. And it's Wellness Wednesday. You hear that deep rumbling in the back. That is the man with the plan, Dr. Jason Jiffy, back in studio with us today. Dr. Jiffy, you have been my weight loss doctor for 2 years now. I mean, we're coming up on the 2-year mark, I think, if we haven't already hit
1: Quite literally.
0: Yeah, this is 2 years now. Emma J and I have lost a great deal of weight, looking our best, feeling our best, and we attribute that to you and your staff, but also a lot of hard work on our part.
2: Yes.
0: And also a journey of discovery. You hear that a lot in like movies and trailers where they say they're on a journey of discovery.
2: Yeah, that's right.
0: But that's literally what it is, because when I came in, again, I'll pull the curtain back from me. I had some hormone issues. I was lacking in testosterone, and there's reasons for that. And we kind of discovered those, but also I had a high blood pressure issue, hypertension, and you did the blood panels. Mm-hmm. You got down to the, I think, biomechanics, whatever it's called.
2: Biomarkers.
0: Yeah. I was close.
2: That's okay.
0: But you have to get down to that cellular level, basically, very granular, and then build out from there. And along the way, I had questions. Why do I need this? How much of this do I need? How long do I have to do this? Is this something I'm going to be on the rest of my life? And those questions, I think, really make the difference in everybody's journey.
2: Yeah.
0: And so I feel like people that are listening right now have questions of their own, which we encourage them to reach out to you because, I mean, there's no signing up immediately.
2: Right.
0: You have a free trial.
2: Yeah,
0: basically.
2: We have free 15-minute virtual, just kind of meet and greets and, you know, are we a good fit kind of visits that you can sign up for on our website.
0: See, that's an easy, no pressure kind of thing.
2: Absolutely.
0: But I think people have questions too. Yeah. So I think we should allow people to email their questions in or text in their questions.
2: Yeah.
0: And we can ask those too. It'd be like an ask the doctor, kind of like a house call kind of thing. So we're going to do that. If you have I've got a question I'm going to ask here right now, but I am going to give you the name, the number and the email address at the end of today's talk. And then next week we will barrage you with those questions.
2: Yeah, that's great.
0: So with my question, and again, I could ask this to you anytime I come in, but it does sit in the back of my mind all the time. Emma J talked about it one or two Wellness Wednesdays ago, but she said, I have these wide weight swings.
2: Mm-hmm.
0: Like, Emma has been slow and steady.
1: Steady and consistent.
0: Like, what did you say?
1: I said we were literally the tortoise and the hare. Like, if you could visualize our weight loss journeys on a map, you, like, lost a ton immediately and then kind of waffled a bit, and I just consistently, very slowly caught up.
2: I think that speaks to how we set our programs up, in that we require, basically, to be in our programs, a monthly visit that's going to involve a full check-in every single time and kind of finding out, you know, what were last month's challenges, what are the challenges ahead, and how do we prepare for those?
0: Right.
2: Because we are very aware that some people have wild swings in life, in experience, in availability of time to do their nutrition and their fitness planning and all those things. And being on this journey without that kind of monthly accountability, check-ins, understanding changes in body composition as they get through these monthly visits too is also helpful in managing these swings. So if you do get a swingy month, how we can swing you back. You know,
0: right.
2: We need to. So
1: I've loved having the accountability sort of in the back of your mind, knowing, okay, I'm going to go see them. I have to go in and check in. It's nice having that accountability.
0: Sure. Absolutely. That's one of those great things. And I'm sure it's different from men to women, too.
2: Absolutely. Yeah.
0: That's just a question that's been in the back of my mind. And I've been so thankful that you have been there to answer those questions. Your great staff has been there. Mm-hmm. And I want to open that up to everybody else. So if you have a question that's burning in your mind right now and you would like us to ask Dr. Jiffy, whether it's about the medication, it's about hormone replacement therapy or HRT,
2: mm-hmm.
0: or just about diet and nutrition, or about the staff, about Dr. Jiffy himself, email that to andy@wfre.com or text 301-695-9373.
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1: Still a little congestion on 15 northbound around West Patrick Street in Frederick. A little bit of slowdown on 270 southbound before you get to 80 in Urbana as well. And then further down from about 370 to the Spur, it's going to be a little slow. Over in Loudoun County, 15, you've still got some delays from Luckett's to Limestone School Road, as well as a closure out on 28 at Jerusalem Road.
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0: Luke Combs on 99.9 WFRE with Be By You. The people you are by most often might be going through financial trouble. You might be going through financial trouble right now. I think inflation has made it tough for anybody to exist.
1: Oh, yeah.
0: These days. There are a lot of Americans in deep financial doo-doo. You are not alone.
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5: Slow down on 270 southbound from Frederick to Urbana. Past that, it looks pretty good as you're heading down towards D.C. till you get to the spur. Then we've got a closure still on 28 east and westbound at Jerusalem Road. 15 in Loudoun County looking pretty good, headed down towards Leesburg. No slowdowns there. Or on 70 east and westbound, looks good between Hagerstown and Baltimore.
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0: Hey, it's Andy Webb. Join me this Saturday from 10 a.m. to noon at Westridge Square Shopping Center in Frederick for the 36th annual Corvette Show and Bargain Day. Going from 10 to 2:30, this year's event will feature more than 100 Corvettes from the Frederick County Corvette Club, and you can vote for your favorite before checking out all the amazing deals on housewares, clothing, food, gifts, and tons more throughout all of Westridge Square's shops and eateries.
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0: Hey, it's Andy Webb. 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

Here's your WFRE Trick Trucks and Cars Weather Center forecast. Today, going to be cloudy with us, a 20% chance for showers up until about 10 or 11 this morning. A high expected near 62. Tonight, mostly cloudy. Look for a low near 50. Then Thursday, tomorrow, beautiful. Mostly sunny with a high near 64. Currently, it's cloudy and 55.

0: Bailey Zimmerman on 99.9 WFRE with Chevy Silverado. I don't own a Chevy. I own Fords, and I've always owned Fords. But the thing about my car, MJ, is that I bought it. It is fully bought and paid for, and I have promised it to my daughter.
1: Yes.
0: Which, my first car came from my grandparents, who practically raised me. They were basically like my extended parents. But they gifted me my grandmother's car that I had grown up riding in. And then I drove that one. So I was gifted a car. I want to gift my car to my daughter. But while she has a license, she's passed her driving tests, she does not want to drive.
1: Yeah.
0: Is that weird? Is my daughter the only one? I can't imagine that kids would not want to drive. Because think about when you were 16, 15 years old.
1: Oh, I was chomping at the bit.
0: Could not get a driver's license fast enough.
1: Yes.
0: I was the same way. I got my permit at 14, and then I got my driver's license at 15 because I had a job.
1: Yeah, I had one of those special permits where I could drive early, too.
0: Yep. And we wanted to drive. My daughter has no interest in driving. And I say no interest. She'd be fine driving, but she's not worried about the car or herself.
1: She's afraid of other people.
0: And I think that's a good, healthy thing to have, it's got to be in the right, healthy way. Where it's, you know, be on your guard, but don't let that make you, you know, freeze you up and not be able to do what you need to do. Because she needs to get another job. You know, second job. She needs to start going to college.
1: Yeah.
0: And she needs to be able to drive places because you and I both work. And luckily, we work in the same place. So we can literally take the same vehicle.
1: Yeah.
0: So out of the two vehicles we have, you and I can ride together. She can have a car, but she doesn't want to drive. I'm curious if you have experienced this. Are you facing this now or did you face this where your teenager did not want to drive? Be a part of that conversation. You can text it now, or you can talk with us tomorrow morning from 5 until 10 here with Andy and Emma in the morning on WFRE.
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1: Slow down on 270 southbound from Frederick to Urbana. Past that, it looks pretty good as you're heading down towards D.C. till you get to the spur. Then we've got a closure still on 28 east and westbound at Jerusalem Road. 15 in Loudoun County looking pretty good, headed down towards Leesburg. No slowdowns there. Or on 70 east and westbound looks good between Hagerstown and Baltimore.
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Diana Gibson. Join me this Saturday for the beginning of the Fall Festival at Summers Farm in Middletown. I'll be broadcasting live from noon until 2. The Fall Festival goes on through October 31st. Here's Luke Bryan.

0: Brantley Gilbert, you don't know her like I do. And if you don't know Andy Webb, if you haven't met him yet, you get a chance to this Sunday from noon until 2. He's going to be at the Dynamic Automotive in Urbana for their 18th annual benefit car show. You're going to see some amazing rides on display. 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Don't miss this Sunday's 18th annual benefit car show on Urbana Church Road in Frederick with Dynamic Automotive and Andy Webb live on WFRE.
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2: Here's your forecast from the WFRE Trick Trucks and Cars Weather Center. Cloudy with a chance of rain today, real windy, some gust over 20 miles an hour, and highs near 62. Cloudy and 50 on the overnight, tomorrow sunny and 64. It's 57 degrees in Frederick and more. 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

Love Lainey Wilson, especially love seeing her on Yellowstone. But did you know she auditioned for The Voice 7 times? She said when she was singing, not one chair ever turned around. Hard to believe, right? Here she is with John Mayer, Phone Keys Wallet.

0: Confession time. It has been years, and I do mean years, since I have watched Survivor, and I'm definitely going to be watching it now. The new season begins tonight, and there is a local person that's on it. Maggie Nestor, who's 40 years old, she's a farmer and a mother from Charlestown, West Virginia, is making history as the first ever contestant from West Virginia to compete on Survivor. Again, she lives in Charlestown. She's a farmer. She homeschooled her kids. She's also a therapist. So I can't wait to see her perform and to compete on Survivor. You can catch Maggie on tonight's premiere of The Survivor on CBS.
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0: Backup Plan, Bailey Zimmerman on WFRE. It's Diana Gibson, and we're going to celebrate September the 23rd. And thanks to Roy Rogers, they help us to make every day a holiday here at WFRE. Today is National Baker Day. This day celebrates the history and the essential role that bakers play in our everyday lives. It's also National Great American Pot Pie Day. Oh, I love pot pies, especially when I was growing up. My mom made those homemade so good. It invites everyone to indulge in this ultimate comfort food. So no matter how you decide to celebrate today, start with lunch at Roy Rogers. They make every day a holiday here at WFRE.
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0: 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We'll have great prizes, including Maryland Lottery scratch-offs and concert tickets. 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Rain date this Sunday. 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
4: Now your forecast from the WFRE Trick Trucks and Cars Weather Center. Cloudy with rain today. Windy, though. Some gust over 20 miles an hour. Today's high 62. Cloudy and a low of 50 on the overnight. Tomorrow, sunny skies and 64. It's 58 degrees in Frederick with more free country from Tyler Hubbard.

He's going to be performing at the MTV Video Music Awards on September the 27th. 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

0: Ella Langley, Morgan Wallen, I can't love you anymore, but something that you can love is fall and the Fall Festival at Summers Farm in Middletown. Join me this Saturday. I'm going to be broadcasting live from noon until 2 during the opening of the Fall Festival at Summers Farm on Hollow Road in Middletown. It goes on through October 31st. There are over 45 different family fun activities that you can enjoy. Giant slide, wagon rides, the pumpkin patch, corn maze, also a jumping pillow, local beer, food, and wine. It all starts this Saturday with a live broadcast noon until 2 on WFRE.
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Just got off the phone with Maggie from Frederick, and she said she wanted to hear some Dwight Yoakam. Here's Fast As You Can on the 40 Fun Centers, 90s at noon.

It's Diana Gibson with Dwight Yoakam and Fast As You Can. And earlier this month when I was on vacation, my husband and I went to Belize. And I was really nervous about going this time of year because of the possibility of hurricanes. But thankfully, the weather was perfect. And actually, the Atlantic hurricane season is breaking a record for not having a single hurricane so far. So hurricane season, it started back in June, but not a single hurricane has formed in the Atlantic Basin. And experts say that's actually the first hurricane season since 1914 to get this far into September without having an actual hurricane. Fingers crossed, it continues through the end of October. On the way,

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1: Here's your forecast from the WFRE Trick Trucks and Cars Weather Center. Cloudy with a chance of rain today. Temperatures reaching 62, but really windy. Some gust over 20 miles an hour. Mostly cloudy and 50 tonight, sunny and 64. It's 60 degrees in Frederick and more free country from Blake Shelton.

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The very first ever Pink and Blue 5K walk for breast cancer is taking place on Saturday, October 3rd in Middletown. Survivors Walk starts at 8 o'clock in the morning. 100% of the proceeds will go to the Hurwitz Breast Cancer Fund and the Male Breast Cancer Global Alliance, because men can get breast cancer too.

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So Kenny Chesney's original Vibe Room Tour 2027 is officially going to begin next April on the 24th in Tampa, Florida. Fingers crossed he comes around here. Here's She's Got It All on WFRE.

0: Kenny Chesney on WFRE. It's Diana Gibson and Andy Webb. He gets the exciting job this weekend on Saturday from 10 until noon to be at the Westridge Square Shopping Center in Frederick for the 36th annual Corvette Show and Bargain Day. 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

0: Chris Young, who I am with you. It's Diana Gibson, and get your favorite cup of tea together from Voila Specialties and other goodness. We've got some entertainment tea to spill. Simone Biles recently did an interview, and she said a couple of months ago, three masked men broke into her Chicago home and stole her Porsche. It was eventually recovered, but she and her husband decided to get another vehicle. Taylor Swift is releasing a new song this Friday. It's called Patient Zero. And the Kansas City Chiefs head coach said that Travis Kelce is playing well because of his wife, Taylor Swift. And Ella Langley's Choose in Texas is now the longest leading number one hit on the Billboard Hot 100 with 23 weeks in the number one spot. And that's what's brewing in entertainment.
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0: Hey, it's Diana Gibson. 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I'll be broadcasting live from noon until 2. 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
0: 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Free country weather. Now your forecast from the WFRE Trick Trucks and Cars Weather Center. Cloudy with a chance of rain today. Very windy, though. Some gust over 20 miles an hour. Today's high 62. Cloudy on the overnight with a low of 50. Tomorrow, sunny skies and 64. It's 61 degrees in Frederick and more free country from Post Malone.

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Riley Green made his coaching debut on The Voice Monday night, and during the episode, he got on stage and played the guitar to win over a teenage contestant, who of course chose Team Riley. Here's Think As You Drunk on WFRE.

0: Luke Combs back in the saddle, and mark this day on your calendar, October the 17th, which is a Saturday, because it's going to be the very first Cruisin' for a Cure from WFRE, raising money for St. Jude Children's Research Hospital. 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
0: Hey, it's Diana Gibson. Join me this Saturday, kicking off the Fall Festival at Summers Farm in Middletown on Hollow Road. I'll be broadcasting live from noon until 2. 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

0: This is Delegate Jesse Pippi. 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I humbly ask for your vote for Maryland State Delegate. 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
2: I

Zach Top and I Never Lie, and I'm not going to lie about the fun and excitement that always happens at Summer's Farm in Middletown on Hollow Road during their Fall Festival, and it all kicks off this weekend. 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They've got barnyard animals, a giant pillow, a giant slide, corn maze, pumpkin patch, local food.

0: 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I'll be broadcasting live from noon until 2. The pumpkins are out. 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
2: Hey, it's Andy Webb. 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
5: Now your forecast from the WFRE Trick Trucks and Cars Weather Center. Cloudy with a chance of rain today. Real windy. Some gust over 20 miles an hour. Today's high 62. Going to get cloudy on the overnight with a low of 50 tomorrow. The sunshine returns and we'll have highs around 64. It's 61 degrees in Frederick and Moore. Free country from Russell Dickerson.

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It all happens this Saturday at Flips Gymnastics, live on WFRE.

Tonight I'm going to be broadcasting live from the Great Frederick Fair from 4 until 7, and I just have this burning question happening in my mind. Do I want a corn dog or pit beef sandwiches? You know, these questions you have to figure out when you're at the fair. It's tough.

0: Helms Be By You. It's Diana Gibson, and I was telling AJ about this story, and we both agree we never want our birthdays to end up like this. There's a woman in New York, Rhode Island, New York, who spent her 47th birthday trapped in a shallow grave in her own backyard. It happened after she fell into an 8-foot deep sinkhole. She screamed. Thankfully, her neighbors heard her, ran over, called 911, and she was finally rescued. But can you imagine on your birthday being stuck in a sinkhole? No, thank you. Hey, have a great Wednesday afternoon. AJ in soon. I'm going to be at the fair broadcasting live tonight from 4 until 7. Come on out and say hi.
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0: Hey, it's Diana Gibson. Join me this Saturday, kicking off the Fall Festival at Summers Farm in Middletown on Hollow Road. I'll be broadcasting live from noon until 2. 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
2: 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In addition to all the amazing rides on display, there will also be food, a 50-50 raffle, and lots more. And all for a great cause, with proceeds benefiting Habitat for Humanity. It's the 36th annual Corvette Show at Westridge Square Shopping Center on the Golden Mile in Frederick this Saturday from 10 a.m. to 2:30 p.m. Come check out more than 100 Corvettes from the Frederick County Corvette Club with door prizes, awards, basket raffles, a 50-50, and more. While you're there, you can find great deals on housewares, clothing, food, gifts, and tons more from all the shops and eateries at Westridge Square, including H Mart, Il Forno Pizzeria, Outback Steakhouse, Orioles Nest 331, Big Chef Chinese Kitchen, Del Rancho Chicken, Vanish, and Westridge Liquors. 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

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It's AJ, and I'm loving every single one of Ella Langley's songs. This is called Loving Life Again, and I think she's got another smash here on 99.9 WFRE.

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1: You're a moron. 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
4: 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We're rip-roaring right out of the gate, aren't we?
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0: Oh, it is showtime. 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We're going to be checking in with the beautiful and talented Diana Gibson at the fair in a little while. 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I think the weather's going to hold.

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4: From the WFRE Trick Trucks and Cars Weather Center forecast for the rest of today, cloudy, chances some rain happening here. High going to be 62 tonight, partly cloudy, low down to 48. Tomorrow, it says mostly sunny, but we'll have to just figure that out. So tomorrow's high is going to be 65. I don't necessarily believe that. It is cloudy and 63 right now with Morgan Wallen.

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0: 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That's Post Malone and Blake Shelton on Free Country 99.9 WFRE. I've got tickets to go see Ingrid Andress. All you have to do is play Wrestling Move or Fair Ride coming up here in just a few minutes. So if you want to win some great concert tickets, make sure you're right here because I'm going to do it very soon. Let's check the traffic right now and see what's happening so far as you drive around and around.
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2: 270 North, it's going to be a slow ride from the Clarksburg Lane drop through 80 in Urbana. 15 northbound, slow from New Design to Rosemont. 15 South, slight delay through Mater. 70 West is going to drag through 29 and Boundary Creek Pike. But things look good up in Washington County. 70 East, jammed up at the exit for 695. 97, slow through 32 Hook Road and from 140 to Magna Way. 30 North already jamming up as you're approaching Manchester in Loudoun County. 9 West slow from Percival to Hillsborough Road. You're also slow on 9 through the intersection with Hamilton Station Road. And 15 North, it's going to drag from Battlefield through Lucas. This is Drew with your WFRE traffic.
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3: Hey, it's Andy Webb. 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
3: Hey, it's Andy Webb. 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

That is Florida Georgia Line here on Free Country 99.9 WFRA. So glad those guys are getting back together. Can't wait to see what they do. Man, it's going to be so cool to see Tyler and Brian back.

0: and 70. 70 west, slow through 29 and Ballinger Creek Pike. 70 east jammed at 695. 97 slow from 32 to Hook Road. And then heading over to Loudoun County, 9 and 287 looks good, but 9 west crawls from Percival to Hillsboro. It's also jammed up through the intersection with Hamilton Station Road. 15 north, you're crawling from Battlefield to Luckett's. This is Drew with your WFRE traffic.
1: AJ's right. It is not raining. It is windy, though, but that's not bad because this is like the perfect time to come on down to the great Frederick Fair. It's Diana Gibson. We are inside of Building 7 where you can play Planko tonight and win a t-shirt. We are hanging out all evening long with Fortress Foundation Solutions and our Fortress Foundation Solutions broadcasting booth. So we've had a lot of families stop by and they're so excited because tonight it is the demolition derby that's happening at 7 o'clock. Red Wing Shoes was so generous. They said, you know what? We have these four tickets we want to give to you to give to one of the listeners. So the first people that come up and say, Diana, I heard you talking about this on the radio. We want to go to the Demolition Derby. Those tickets are yours. And when you're at the fair, just so many things to do for the entire family. Of course, you've got the midway rides for the kids. My favorite part is the birthing center. They have baby piglets, calves, goats. So there's so much for you and your family to experience. Come on down. Diana Gibson at the Great Frederick Fair. It's Good Deal Dougie with the fall savings.
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6: From the WFRE Trick Trucks and Cars Weather Center forecast for the rest of today, cloudy. It's going to be maybe a little chance of some rain here. Obviously, 62 going to be the high tonight. Partly cloudy, low down to 48. Tomorrow, it says mostly sunny and nice. We'll have to see. High tomorrow going to be 65. If that does pan out, should be a great day for tomorrow. Cloudy and 64 right now with Rascal Flatts.

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0: Liar here on Free Country 99.9 WFRE. What's up, it's AJ, and we're going to be checking in with Diana Gibson here in just a couple of minutes to see what she's doing at the Great Frederick Fair. The first, though, we want to get with the traffic and see what's going on so far as you make your way over there.
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2: 270 North is going to be slow through Rockville and then pick back up at 124 in Gaithersburg and continue through 80 in Urbana. Things are really stacked on 27 between 70 and 355 right now in both directions. 15 stacked in both directions through Frederick City between Buckystown and 26. 70 West slow from 695 through 29 and from 355 through 180. 81 South, slight delay as you're going through 144 in Hagerstown. 70 East jammed at 695, 32 North clogged at 70. 97 really slow through 32 Hook Road and from 140 up to Bachman's Valley. 30 North gets jammed in Manchester. In Loudoun County, 9 West slow as you're approaching Hillsboro. 15 North, it's going to crawl from Battlefield to Luckett's. 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
3: WFRE. So the cutest thing happened. I know when we were talking about 20 minutes ago, I said that Red Wing Shoes had given us a family four-pack of tickets to the Demolition Derby. Well, Jake, who is showing cattle in the beef barn, heard us talking about that and ran all the way over to Building 7 to get those tickets. Just so sweet. But those are some of the wonderful memories that we're creating at the Great Frederick Fair. It's Diana Gibson. We're going to be broadcasting live until 7 o'clock. So we're inside of Building 7 at the Fortress Foundation broadcasting booth. And Fortress Foundation Solutions, they're hanging out with us tonight. You get your chance to possibly win a koozie. They've also given us all kinds of swag. So please stop by, say hi. We've already met so many wonderful families, and so excited that the Demolition Derby is happening tonight. The rides are open. The food is fabulous. Thank you so much to JB Seafood for feeding the WFRE crew this week at the Great Frederick Fair. I'm Diana. WFRE.
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0: That is Trace Atkins, a little honky tonk, bonk and honk on Free Country 99.9 WFRE. We're going to check in with Diana Gibson, the beautiful and talented, is hanging out at the fairgrounds today. I believe the weather is going to be holding out, so that is good news if you're going to be out and about, because all these rain days at the fair, not making me happy. All right, so we'll get to her in a little while. She's probably on the midway right now, eating some fantastic elephant ears or funnel cakes or candy apples or all the that's all the stuff I love. So she's probably not doing any of that. But let's check with her in just a bit. First, let's check this traffic. If you are heading down to the Great Frederick Fair, let's see what you're going to get here. What's going on?
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2: 270 North is going to be slow through Rockville and then pick back up at 124 in Gaithersburg and continue through 80 in Urbana. Things are really stacked on 27 between 70 and 355 right now in both directions. 15 stacked in both directions through Frederick City between Buckystown and 26. 70 West slow from 695 through 29 and from 355 through 180. 81 South, slight delay as you're going through 144 in Hagerstown. 70 East jammed at 695, 32 North clogged at 70. 97 really slow through 32 Hook Road and from 140 up to Bachman's Valley. 30 North gets jammed in Manchester. In Loudoun County, 9 West slow as you're approaching Hillsboro. 15 North, it's going to crawl from Battlefield to Luckett's. This is Drew with your WFRE traffic.
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0: That is John Morgan's Kid Myself here on Free Country 99.9 WFRE. Danny Gibson's hanging out at the Great Frederick Fair. We're going to check with her in just a couple of seconds. Right now, first, let's check the traffic and let's see what is actually happening as you make your way round and about.
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2: 270 North is going to be slow through Rockville and then pick back up at 124 in Gaithersburg and continue through 80 in Urbana. Things are really stacked on 27 between 70 and 355 right now in both directions. 15 stacked in both directions through Frederick City between Buckystown and 26. 70 West slow from 695 through 29 and from 355 through 180. 81 South, slight delay as you're going through 144 in Hagerstown. 70 East jammed at 695, 32 North clogged at 70. 97 really slow through 32 Hook Road and from 140 up to Bachman's Valley. 30 North gets jammed in Manchester. In Loudoun County, 9 West slow as you're approaching Hillsboro. 15 North, it's going to crawl from Battlefield to Luckett's. This is Drew with your WFRE traffic. WFRE.
3: Diana Gibson, we are broadcasting live until 7 o'clock tonight in Building 7 at the Great Frederick Fair, hanging out at the Fortress Foundation Solutions booth. And Fortress Foundation Solutions has been with us all evening long. So we're inside of Building 7 because it's a little bit windy outside, but tomorrow we're going to be outside, cornhole everything. Tonight we're just playing some plank hole. And at 7 o'clock, you know what happens? The Demolition Derby! This is such an exciting time. Everyone's excited. They're wearing their sweatshirts, and that's one thing you're going to want to keep in mind. If you're coming down to the fair, make sure you wear your sweatshirt because it is going to be a little bit cooler. But I'm telling you what, birthing center open, the kids, they've done such a good job showing their animals. The barns are open. The food is delish. JD Seafood, thank you so much for feeding the WFRE crew this week. But most of all, stop by, see us in Building 7 again. We're going to be here until 7. I'm Diana Gibson.
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0: That is Luke Combs, Cold as You, here on Free Country 99.9 WFRE. And if you're hanging out at the fair, so much going on. I mean, they had the Demolition Derby last week, which that's one of my favorites. The tractor pull a couple of days ago. We've had a lot of cool stuff. And the fair keeps on delivering with the animal and the food and the cakes and the pies and the rides and the midway. It's so cool. It's the best time of the year to hang out at the Great Frederick Fair. Diana Gibson is out and about. We're going to check with her in just a little bit to see what she's got going on out there. First, let's check the roads here, see what's happening right now as you make your way around town.
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2: 270 North is going to be slow through Rockville and then pick back up at 124 in Gaithersburg and continue through 80 in Urbana. Things are really stacked on 27 between 70 and 355 right now in both directions. 15 stacked in both directions through Frederick City between Buckystown and 26. 70 West slow from 695 through 29 and from 355 through 180. 81 South, slight delay as you're going through 144 in Hagerstown. 70 East jammed at 695, 32 North clogged at 70. 97 really slow through 32 Hook Road and from 140 up to Bachman's Valley. 30 North gets jammed in Manchester. In Loudoun County, 9 West slow as you're approaching Hillsboro. 15 North, it's going to crawl from Battlefield to Luckett's. This is Drew with your WFRE traffic.
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3: Hey, it's Andy Webb. 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
0: From the WFRE Trick Trucks and Cars Weather Center forecast for the rest of tonight, partly cloudy, low down to 48. Tomorrow, mostly sunny and a high near 65. That'll be the first day we've seen the sun in a while, if it's true. Tomorrow night, partly cloudy, low down to 48 for tomorrow night. Unbelievable. It is cloudy and 64 right now with Jelly Roll.

0: That is Morgan Wallen, Ben by now here on Free Country 99.9 WFRE. We'll check in with Diana Gibson in a second. She's at the Great Frederick Fair, and I know some cool stuff is happening right now. Let's check the traffic first before we get to her to see what is happening as you make your way around and about.
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2: 270 North, you're going to see delays through Montrose and Rockville, Quince Orchard and Gaithersburg, and the Clarksburg Lane drop. 270 North, really slow from Brink up through King Valley Road. 15 northbound, slow from New Design to Rosemont. We're also seeing a disabled vehicle on the 70 West exit off of 40. So be aware there. 70 West slow through 29 and Ballinger Creek Pike. 70 East jammed at 695. 97 drags between 32 and Hook Road. But 30 and 30 North gets slow as you're approaching Manchester. In Loudoun County, 9 West slow as you're approaching Hillsboro and Cedar Mill Road. 15 North, it drags through Leesburg and approaching Luckett's. This is Drew with your WFRE traffic. WFRE.
3: So it is Demolition Derby with the trucks and the vans tonight, and I am so excited to be here at the Great Frederick Fair. That actually starts at 7 o'clock. Now, because it's very windy outside, we're actually broadcasting live inside at the Fortress Foundation Solutions broadcast booth right inside of Building 7, where you can play some Planko and possibly win some T-shirts. Something I want to let you know, lunchtime here at the Great Frederick Fair, you can always come in and get some great food. They have at noon harness racing, which is so much fun, so you want to check that out. They always have entertainment during the noon lunchtime hour. But it's a chance for you to just get out of the office and come on down to the fairgrounds. Now, what is so great about the Great Frederick Fair is you get a chance to see the livestock, the kids showing their animals, and the things that they baked and made with their hands in Building 9 and other buildings. So come on down. The Great Frederick Fair, we're going to be here until 7. I'm Diana Gibson. W-F-R-E.
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0: Yeah, oh, Drinking My Hand by Eric Church. You gotta love that. Free Country, 99.9 WFRE. There's a lot of drinks you can be having in your hand at the Great Frederick Fair. They've got the teas, they've got the lemonades, they've got the slushies, the icies, and of course, the chocolate milk, which is always so amazing. That's really what I love about the fair, is the food and drink portion. But there's a lot of other great entertainment. We're going to check in with Danny Gibson, who's there right now, actually, as we speak. Probably riding some rides and doing some fun stuff and hanging out, because she's always super fun. We'll talk to her in just a little bit about all of that. First, right now, let's check the traffic and see what is happening as we make our way home.
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2: 270 North, you're going to see delays through Montrose and Rockville, Quince Orchard and Gaithersburg, and the Clarksburg Lane drop. 270 North, really slow from Brink up through King Valley Road. 15 northbound, slow from New Design to Rosemont. We're also seeing a disabled vehicle on the 70 West exit off of 40. So be aware there. 70 West slow through 29 and Ballinger Creek Pike. 70 East jammed at 695. 97 drags between 32 and Hook Road. But 30 and 30 North gets slow as you're approaching Manchester. In Loudoun County, 9 West slow as you're approaching Hillsboro and Cedar Mill Road. 15 North, it drags through Leesburg and approaching Luckett's. This is Drew with your WFRE traffic.
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0: That is Ella Langley, Morgan Wallen, and I Can't Love You Anymore here on Free Country 99.9 WFRE. I can't love Diana Gibson anymore. She's so sweet and amazing, and she's right now broadcasting live at the fair. We're going to check in with her in just a couple of seconds. First, let's check this traffic, though, to see if we can't get you there in a timely manner. What's going on so far?
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2: You've got slight delays through Montrose, Quince Orchard, and Clarksburg roads, but not too bad. 15 north, still slow stop and go from 70 through West Patrick. 70 east jammed at 695. 140 pretty busy through downtown Westminster. In Loudoun County, 9 and 287 looks good through Wheatland. 9 west, though, still jammed as you're approaching Hillsboro. 15 north, still seeing brake lights from Limestone School Road to Lockett's. This is Drew with your WFRE traffic.
3: Diana Gibson. Until 7 o'clock tonight, we're going to be broadcasting live at the Great Frederick Fair. This evening, we are inside of Building 7 because it's a little windy outside, and we're playing Planko for T-shirts, and we've been hanging out with Fortress Foundation Solutions in the Fortress Foundation Solutions broadcasting booth. Want to thank everybody who stopped by. So at 7 o'clock tonight, it is the Demolition Derby. So many families are excited about this event tonight because they get to see cars get smashed up. But not only that, it's a tradition for so many families to come down to the Great Frederick Fair and see the Demolition Derby. But it's more than just that. It's more than just the rides and the great food. It is being able to see the livestock, the cattle, the birthing center. There are just so many aspects of the Great Frederick Fair that bring families together, and you get a chance to see friends you haven't seen in months. So come on down to Great Frederick Fair and come on inside of Building 7. I'm Diana Gibson. WMID.
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0: little night shift work, are we? Yeah, John Party kicking that up here at 99.9 WFRA. You know who's doing a little night shift here is Diana Gibson. Normally, she's up early and here real early at the radio station, and you hear her on the radio in the morning, but she's doing double duty at the Great Frederick Fair. There's so much going on. We're going to check with her in a little while just got to see what has happened. I love the fair. It's so cool. First, let's check the traffic, though. Let's see what's going on so far as you make your way around and about Frederick.
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2: You've got slight delays through Montrose, Quince Orchard, and Clarksburg roads, but not too bad. 15 north, still slow stop and go from 70 through West Patrick. 70 east jammed at 695. 140 pretty busy through downtown Westminster. In Loudoun County, 9 and 287 looks good through Wheatland. 9 west, though, still jammed as you're approaching Hillsboro. 15 north, still seeing brake lights from Limestone School Road to Lockett's. This is Drew with your WFRE traffic.
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3: From the WFRE, Trick Trucks and Cars Weather Center forecast for the rest of tonight. This is going to kind of continue here. Partly cloudy tonight. Low down to 48, bundled up tonight. Looks like tomorrow we get a nice day, they say. Looks like sunny and mostly sunny. Anyway, it's 65 for the high. Tomorrow night looks like partly cloudy. Low down to 48 again. It is cloudy and 64 right now with Luke Combs.

0: That is Ella Langley, Loving Life Again here on Free Country 99.9 WFRE. It's AJ. Let's check in with Diana Gibson here in a second to see what she's doing. The last call at the fair. I'm sure it's going to be super fun and amazing. We'll check the traffic before we go to her, though. What's happening with all the cars and trucks?
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2: You've got slight delays through Montrose, Quince Orchard, and Clarksburg roads, but not too bad. 15 north, still slow stop and go from 70 through West Patrick. 70 east jammed at 695. 140 pretty busy through downtown Westminster. In Loudoun County, 9 and 287 looks good through Wheatland. 9 west, though, still jammed as you're approaching Hillsboro. 15 north, still seeing brake lights from Limestone School Road to Lockett's. This is Drew with your WFRE traffic.
3: So we're about 4 minutes away from the start of the Demolition Derby at the Great Frederick Fair. We're wrapping up our broadcast inside of Building 7, but so many families just piling into the grandstand area and just so much excitement. And we want to thank Fortress Foundation Solutions for hanging out with us tonight in the broadcast booth. We had a great time playing Planko, giving away T-shirts. We're going to be back here tomorrow at 4 o'clock broadcasting live and playing cornhole for T-shirts. So we want you to come on down, see us. We're going to be here all weekend long. Now, tonight, again, it is the Demolition Derby. Remember, there's still tickets where you could possibly see Warren Zeider, Chris Darlington, Saturday night at the Great Frederick Fair. If you're coming down tonight, remember, bring a sweatshirt because it's starting to get a little chilly. It is windy outside. But we want to also say thank you so much to JB Seafood for feeding us during the Great Frederick Fair all week long. The fun and excitement rolls on at the Great Frederick Fair. I'm Diana Gibson.
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Welcome one and all into the Wednesday hump day edition of Free Country Nights with Drew. 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

0: Jake Owen and Barefoot Blue Jean Knight on 99.9 WFRE. And I got a question for tonight's Hump Day Edition. If your boss suddenly gave you a two-hour lunch break, what are you doing with that time? It's going viral right now that this one business owner is letting his employees take up to a two-hour lunch if they need it. His simple rules are, get your work done, take care of customers, and don't dump work on someone else. And honestly, I love it. Treat adults like adults, right? So what are you doing if you get those 2 hours? If you got that extra time, are you taking a long lunch? You going shopping? Going to the gym? Maybe napping? We got to talk about this tonight on Nightly Trivia. Let's be honest, I'm taking a nap. Wake me up when lunch is over.
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0: Hey, it's Drew. 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
5: I'm Sheriff Chuck Jenkins with an important reminder to please get out and vote. 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

0: It's 7:30-ish here on 99.9 WFRE. That means it's time for our Thurmont Country Kitchen Nightly Trivia Challenge.
1: So half of pet owners say that they'd rather do this with their pet than with any other person. What is it? 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Thanks to our friends at Thurmont Country Kitchen. And while you start texting, I got Zach John King. 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

Do you have any Saturday plans? Well, how does more than 100 Corvettes all in one place sound and you don't have to make a payment at all? I'll tell you about it after Ella Langley and Choosin' Texas on WFRE.

0: She's the new record holder, 23 weeks at number one on the Billboard charts. That's the most all time. That's Ella Langley and Choosing Texas on 99.9 WFRE. Well, we're sending Andy Webb out live this Saturday from 10 to noon at the Western Square Shopping Center for the 36th annual Corvette and Bargain Day. 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